0: So it's back to school time for a lot of y'all, as every week going forward in the month of August, we'll see more kids back to school. Should be pretty much everybody by mid-September. So as a parent, it could be stressful that your kid is maybe entering their freshman year of high school or just in general. So I have a list from Scary Mommy. It says, skip these 10 things to make this the best school year ever.
1: Let's hear them.
0: The first one says, don't ask your kid how their day was. If they even answer that question, you'll only get a fine. So ask better questions like, who did you sit with at lunch? Or did anyone get in trouble today, to get some real info?
1: Absolutely, Tyler. You know they're always going to tell you, good. What did you learn? Nothing. We got to get to the real stuff.
0: Don't take a PTA role, but go to the meetings. It's tempting to dive in with volunteering at school, but if you hold off and get to know the leadership and the vibe of the group first, you'll know which committees are the best fit for you and your child.
1: That's true.
0: Another one, don't take the first day of school photo on the first day. It says stress levels are high enough, so getting a smile is next to impossible. Take it the night before when they're calmer and not rushing to catch the bus.
1: That's a funny one, but yeah, I can see that.
0: And you could save your child from some embarrassment. It says, don't make lunch. Let them get the school lunch. Save yourself the frustration of figuring out what your kid will eat and be embarrassed by, and let them buy lunch at school.
1: I always loved school lunches, so I didn't mind it. No, I didn't partake in like drinking a chocolate milk with like a hamburger, but school lunch was banging on some days.
0: Yeah, and you know, you don't want to be the kid that his mom packs you like a tuna fish sandwich, and then on the first day of school, you're all embarrassed.
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0: You would think for the kind of guy that has been in professional entertainment and on camera for decades now that he wouldn't do something as creepy as this. Tyler, I'm side-eyeing Mario Lopez.
1: Yeah, is this the video where he's at a Dodger game and the person next to him is eating two hot dogs and then like just spits it all over her like face and body? Is that the video we're talking about?
0: It is the video we're talking about. First of all, what the hell did he type in as the prompt? Secondly, why would he do his niece like that? Tyler then posted it on Twitter. It went everywhere, super, super viral. And I'm sorry. I hate to be the person to call it out. It is what it is. Obviously, there's weird sexual undertones. You have her squirting all of this stuff out of her mouth and then rubbing with both hands all over her face the mustard. And he's like, I can't take her anywhere. First of all, if I was your niece, I'd be so pissed. Why you got me on the internet like that?
1: Yeah, it's giving creepy uncle vibes for sure. And I knew it was AI right away, but then as he was posting it, I was like, well, maybe this could be real. It definitely looks like AI, and it is AI, but you're right. Why?
0: He definitely got some crazy backlash for it, immediately pulled it down, but it's too late. It's already everywhere.
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0: with this massive heat wave that's hitting the majority of the U.S., a lot of people hitting the pools over this past weekend, including myself, and my pool was packed. And I was just looking around, looking, staring, like the pool, it was really packed. And I'm like, I wonder how many of these people are actually getting out to use the public restroom and not the pool itself.
1: Tyler, I feel the same way, especially, and the thing is, you can't even just blame it on the kids, right? Because the adults are downing 12 packs in seconds. So it's like, do they have the strength in their legs to wobble out to the bathroom? Probably not. If I don't see turds, I don't know that I'm as good as detecting pee.
0: So a poll asked, what's your cue to get out of the pool? And the majority of the people that were polled said 62% when you get bored. That's a good reason. I'm like, okay, I'm done swimming. I'm going to get out. 15% said when you get tired. 9% when you get hungry, 8% when your fingers get too wrinkly, and others said, and 7% said other. I'm going to say for me, it's using the restroom or getting another drink or getting sunburned. Any of those three things hit, I'm out.
1: Definitely. Those are on my list as well. And the one of you saying that people's hands prune up is cracking me up because me and my boyfriend were bopping around the pool this weekend and his hands were just the most raisiny things I've ever felt. I'm like, it's probably time. It's probably time for us to get out. But T, you know when you see somebody like blow their nose in the pool? Or maybe they have a Shrek swamp moment. You see bubbles coming from their butt. And it's just like, there's a lot of stuff in here. Even mosquitoes. You dunk your head under, you've got to know you're walking out with filth.
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0: stop ripping nasty farts.
1: Tyler, when I saw this, I was just like, is this one of those AI videos? There's some weird AI movie theater videos going on here lately. Unfortunately, it was not. Also, I was somewhat hoping it would have been fart spray. Doesn't look like it.
0: No. The entire movie theater was evacuated because somebody in the audience kept farting. The screening didn't officially get canceled, but everyone left before the end credits because it smelled so bad.
1: That's torture, being confined into that space in a small dark room. You don't know where the culprit is sitting, ruining everybody's snacks. Popcorn has completely been polluted. Insane. I've never had to be evacuated, but that's not the way I want to go out.
0: Yeah, people say that the farter in the theater was the real villain of the movie.

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Sabrina Carpenter, Benson Boone, Cardi B, Taylor Swift, Chris Brown, Hendrix, and a bunch more all play here. 94.5 KSNB.

wedged between not one, but two junkyards on the border between Lafayette and Scott. This is 94.5. I paint the town red. Let me try like a goddamn vampire. KSNB.

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1: From the KLFY Newsroom, I'm George Faust. Funeral services continue this morning for Iberia Parish Police Chief Todd Dalbore, who passed away over the weekend at the age of 56. Visitation will be held at Evangeline Funeral Home from 11 a.m. to 12:30 p.m. A memorial mass of Christian burial will follow at Nativity of Our Lady Catholic Church in New Iberia beginning at 1 p.m. The New Iberia Police Department will render full law enforcement honors following the mass. Dalbore served more than 30 years in law enforcement and was appointed the first chief of the reestablished New Iberia Police Department in 2017. The community remembers him as more than just a leader, but as someone who transformed the way the public viewed the New Iberia Police Department as a whole. In other news this morning, in Acadia Parish, Church Point police are searching for a man wanted in connection with a shooting last week. Police say 21-year-old Desrin Freeman is wanted on charges including attempted first-degree murder, armed robbery, and theft of a firearm. Investigators say officers were called last Friday to Richard Circle, where a man was found with a gunshot wound to the abdomen. Police say Freeman may still be in the Church Point area. Anyone with information is asked to call the Church Point Police Department. That's a look at some of the news headlines. I'm George Faust from the KLFY Newsroom.
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2: Starting off this Thursday, warm, muggy, and quiet once again with temperatures in the mid to upper 70s. By the afternoon, nearing 92 degrees, we will see scattered showers and thunderstorms more widespread than yesterday as rain chances increase to 50 to 60%. A few of these storms can produce some heavy rains and gusty winds, and we should get some rain cooled air by this evening. From the Storm Team 10 Weather Center, I'm Chris Cozart.
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0: 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Weather today. All right, so probably about the same forecast we had yesterday, except there's a bigger chance of rain in the afternoon. Partly sunny skies, 50% chance of thunderstorms later this afternoon. And it's going to feel like it's 100 plus with the heat index, so we'll be in triple digits. The actual high, about 92 tonight, slow mid-70s. It's 80 right now. And that's the forecast, just with a little bit more rain. I say a little bit. Thunderstorms are not a little bit, but you know what I mean. Like, the chance of rain has increased, and that is what we're going to have for today. Looking at it for the next 7 days, you're thinking, what about Friday, Saturday, Sunday? I got stuff to do. I know you do. It's going to be hot and muggy on Friday, 40% chance of rain. Same highs, low 90s, mid-90s. Saturday, same thing, 40% chance of rain. Storms likelier on Sunday, 50% chance of rain. And if that's not enough rain, come back to work or school on Monday. Yeah, because school's starting up for some parishes. You'll have a 50% chance of rain on Monday with about 90 being the high. So, yeah, this rain, we're stuck with it for a little while. Busy show this morning. Got a lot to tell you, including a football player that may go country. Yeah, may switch. Not if this person is going to stop playing in the NFL, like totally just walk away from it and do country. But there's talks. And wait till you hear who it is. I got the story coming up in about 10 minutes. Also, the somber flyaway. We'll get you qualified for that. We're giving away free money for back to school. More on the way.
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0: 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It's Bobby Novosad in the morning. Heat in the forecast today. Heat index 100 plus. That's your feel like temperature range. Like, it's triple digits. So it could be 100, 103. Let's hope it's not 110. If we got to do this today, let's do 100, 101. But regardless, that's going to happen. A 50% chance of thunderstorms for this afternoon. Right now it is 80. Here is the celebrity slash sports person that could be going country and pretty soon. So Post Malone, scoot over. Guess who it is? Anybody want to take a guess? I'll give you 10 seconds. I'm going to stall. I'll give you 10 seconds to text me, and you tell me which celebrity slash sports star could be going country. Let's see. I'm going to wait. No. LeBron James. I knew it. See, that's why I know that my listeners and I connect, because you clown like I clown. No, it's not LeBron James. You want to know who it is? Travis Kelce. Yes, he may go country. He's the next celebrity trying country music. According to a new report, the Chiefs star has been talking about recording a new country album for months. I'm sure he's going to have a little help and, some behind the scenes going on with his wife. And, of course, his recent performance at his own wedding was reportedly a test run. A source claims he was singing in front of the biggest names in music, and he wanted to see how it felt. His brother Jason backed him up, saying, Trav can sing. Trav has always been able to carry a tune. Travis Kelce already showed off his vocals in his famous rendition of Friends in Low Places after the Chiefs Super Bowl win. And on the New Heights podcast, no official album has been announced yet. But don't be surprised if Travis trades the football field for the country charts next. I don't know if he's going to trade it. I think it's going to be a hobby or like a, you don't want to say side hustle, because I don't think he needs a side hustle. I think it's going to be a hobby. Maybe something he's really passionate about. I have heard, so like I'm involved with our country station here in the building, 99.1, I'm involved with that. But I've heard zero from anybody higher up about any Travis Kelce song or album. Now here's the kind of stuff that happens in the industry just in general. I'll say that this morning at 6:22 on August the 6th, and by next Thursday, a song will be released. That's how it happens. It always happens like that. And then before you know it, we'll have a flyaway to go see Travis Kelce. It's just like an avalanche when it starts. No, seriously, Travis Kelce may be going country. It's still a little early, but we'll see if it happens. So keep your ears open for that. Also this morning, I know back to school, there's been, like test runs. Teachers have already been in their classrooms. There's been registration. A whole lot of things happening with school. And some schools start today and some start tomorrow. So back to school money is needed. We have some. We're giving away five $1,000 shopping sprees. All you have to do is register for this. So if you're already dealing with traffic, in the morning, the last couple of mornings with orientation, just wait till next week and the week after when it all kicks in. If you're in college, you can use some back to school money. If you're a teacher, you're a parent, you're a grandparent, you're a student, doesn't matter. We got you covered. Five $1,000 shopping sprees, what we're giving away. And all you have to do is register for them. All the details, look for the back to school shopping spree link and sign up now at KSMB.com.
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3: Starting off this Thursday, warm, muggy, and quiet once again with temperatures in the mid to upper 70s. By the afternoon, nearing 92 degrees, we will see scattered showers and thunderstorms more widespread than yesterday, as rain chances increase to 50 to 60%. A few of these storms can produce some heavy rains and gusty winds, and we should get some rain cooled air by this evening. From the Storm Team 10 Weather Center, I'm Chris Cozart.
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0: I'm here wondering, going, how did you come up with? All right, so for the girls, I'm going to just give you a couple of these. These are actual baby names, according to the Social Security Administration. Like, one day, these kids will be adults, and one day, these kids will be getting the check under this name. The first name for girls is Tsunami. I don't know why. I couldn't figure that one out. Maybelline. I'm thinking maybe the makeup. This is all I know. Infant Girl. All one word. Infant Girl. Beretta. Mattel. Like the toys, Mattel. Willow Dean. But you got to do Willow Dean. If you're going to do it, come on now. It's all one word. Willow. These are first names. Okay, ready for the next one? Luxury. Call that baby Luxury. Linen. And here's one more before I get to the boys' names. Earth. Now, come on. You called your kid Earth? What possible tie-in or reason would you call a child Earth? And that's a girl's name. It almost sounds like it should be a boy's name. For the boys, here are some of the names. These are legit. I'm not making this up. This is not TikTok, Instagram nonsense. These are real first names from the Social Security Administration. For the boys, some of the names are Howdy, Papa. Now, come on. You call a kid right out of the womb Papa. What? You'd have to, like, sit down, and we're going to talk. We're going to have a podcast session. I want you to explain that nonsense. Another baby, or even, okay, again. So this could be as few as 10 or less. These baby. Otherwise, these names wouldn't be on the list. Someone called their kid 3, Matrix, Decree, Gator. But you got to do it with the accent. Gator. You got to do Gator. Chaos. Kids can be chaos or create chaos. Demon. Oh, no, you did not. You did not call a child demon. Yes, they did. That is a legitimate boy's name from the Social Security Administration. Apparently, 10 or fewer people in 2025 called their baby boy demon. Utah was another one. Billion. Ferrari. You know, Ferrari wouldn't be bad if you got like a cool last name to match with it, like something Italian maybe. But you can't be Ferrari Como. Oxford was another boy's name. Corduroy was another name. And rayon, like material fabric. I swear, I don't know. That's not my business. Gavin's got his name. Grace has her name. I'm good. But you're going to call your kid Chaos. And you're going to call that girl Tsunami? All right. So if you're looking for names, I'm just here to help you out this morning. Oh, what I want to help you out with this. I want you to win this flyaway that we're giving away to see Somber. With this contest, Somber's going on tour. It's the You Are the Reason tour. But with this contest, you pick the city where you want to go. So if you win the whole thing, we call you up. So you're the winner. You look at the itinerary, pick a city, and that's where you're going. You and a guest will get airfare. You'll get hotel for a couple of nights. We'll give you $500 spending money, and we're going to put you on the floor to see Somber in the city of your choice. Text in the keyword NEVER, NEVER, to 95819. You're qualified to win. That's how easy this contest is. National keyword NEVER. Text it in to 95819. Good luck.
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1: From the KLFY Newsroom, I'm George Faust. Funeral services continue this morning for Iberia Parish Police Chief Todd Balboer, who passed away over the weekend at the age of 56. Visitation will be held at Evangeline Funeral Home from 11 a.m. to 12:30 p.m. A memorial mass of Christian burial will follow at Nativity of Our Lady Catholic Church in New Iberia beginning at 1 p.m. The New Iberia Police Department will render full law enforcement honors following the mass. Balboer served more than 30 years in law enforcement and was appointed the first chief of the reestablished New Iberia Police Department in 2017. The community remembers him as more than just a leader, but as someone who transformed the way the public viewed the New Iberia Police Department as a whole. In other news this morning, in Acadia Parish, Church Point police are searching for a man wanted in connection with a shooting last week. Police say 21-year-old Desrin Freeman is wanted on charges including attempted first-degree murder, armed robbery, and theft of a firearm. Investigators say officers were called last Friday to Richard Circle, where a man was found with a gunshot wound to the abdomen. Police say Freeman may still be in the Church Point area. Anyone with information is asked to call the Church Point Police Department. That's a look at some of the news headlines. I'm George Faust from the KLFY Newsroom.
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2: Starting off this Thursday, warm, muggy, and quiet once again with temperatures in the mid to upper 70s. By the afternoon, nearing 92 degrees, we will see scattered showers and thunderstorms more widespread than yesterday as rain chances increase to 50 to 60%. A few of these storms can produce some heavy rains and gusty winds, and we should get some rain-cooled air by this evening. From the Storm Team 10 Weather Center, I'm Chris Cozart.
3: It is partly cloudy and 78.
0: 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Traffic update.
3: 300 block of Southwest Evangeline Thruway. A hit and run occurred there. It's way too early for that. Who did that? If you know anything, call 911. So 300 block of Southwest Evangeline Thruway. Hit and run happened. That is really it this morning. Another update is coming up at about 7:10 here at 94.5 KSMB.
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0: Acadiana's number one hit music station, 94.5 KSMB. Welcome to the show. Bobby Novosad in the morning. Got info about some really cool things happening in Zachary, Louisiana. If you're looking for something to do on the weekend, not this weekend, but next weekend. But it's good. It's big. 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
1: Thank you for dinner, baby. I had a really great time. I really love the

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1: 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Thanks for checking in early this morning, 337-920 KSMB, 337-920-5762. Let me know where you are, who you are, unless you're hiding from the law, what you're doing. If you have a birthday shout out for the birthday card coming up at 735. If you have an anniversary for me to do on the birthday card around 735, let me know. Also, not this weekend, but next weekend, Zachary's Really Hot Air Balloon Festival is going down. And they would love for you to come out. Admission to the festival is free. They will have tethered balloon rides, meaning if you've always wanted to go in one, but not like way up in the sky, they got you. Evening balloon glows, which are really cool. If the skies are clear, they have food trucks, live music, and you must have fun for the whole family. So they're going to have fun for the whole family. All balloon activities depend on really safe weather and wind conditions. I've done a hot air balloon twice, like not tether, like go. And it was really cool. Flew over Karen Crow and that whole area. It's really nice when it's quiet. It's the most peaceful thing. I will tell you this. You have no real control on where you're going to land. Instead, pilots look for a safe open space, like an open field. That's where we landed, a field off I-49. And you just kind of plan it. You got to know what you're doing up there. Using wind currents and conditions and altitude changes, and they steer it forward. And then there's a ground crew that chases you, and you just kind of land. You kind of drag along the ground. I know it doesn't sound safe, but it was fun. But it's the most peaceful thing. If you ever get a chance to go up in a hot air balloon, like go, like you're in California or somewhere, you know, wine country, anywhere where they do hot air balloons, and it's a legitimate ride, not a tethered ride, but you go. It's fun. Just remember, the landing's not going to be like, okay, you're at the airport. You know what's going to happen at the airport. You're going to land. Hot air balloon? Because I asked about that. I said, man, this is fun, but like, where do we land? It's going to be a field. Where the guy said, we're looking for an open field. I mean, what do you mean you're looking? But honestly, go check this out. And it's a really cool sight to see from the road or from the ground, even if you're not up in the air. Zachary, Really Hot Air Balloon Festival is happening next weekend, the 14th and 15th in Zachary, Louisiana, just above Baton Rouge. Thanks for listening this morning. They sent me a reminder. 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Tyski will do it. 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
1: All right, not a whole lot happening. I-10 eastbound, a stalled vehicle in Lafayette. Avoid that. Like, I don't want it coming up on you if you come over the hill or something. 300 block of Southwest Evangeline Thruway. Hit and run happened right around 6 o'clock. Another update is on the way in about 10 minutes or less at 94.5 KSMB.
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Raise your hand if you're into health hacks. Okay, my arm is up. My left arm is up right now. I got one for you coming up in about 3 minutes. Wait to hear what it is. Not bad. Iota. Thank

0: Kitty's number one hit music station, 94.5 KSMB. Thanks for listening. I appreciate it. It's Bobby Dovisa in the morning on your radio. Also, we have other ways to listen. How would that be, Bobby? Well, we've got KSMB.com. There's a listen live button in the upper left-hand corner. So if you're bouncing around, get ready for back to school, and you get somewhere for a while, you can listen like that. You can stream it like at a shop or a warehouse. Also, our app is free at your app store. We don't do the subscription thing because I think everybody's subscribed out. I know I am. I won't, like, I'll analyze an app before I get it. I don't know about you. Are you doing that? Analyzing? I make sure. I'm tired of paying. There's very few things I pay for. And then they want you to subscribe on top of that. And I have this belief that, wait a minute, I haven't even tried your product, but I got to subscribe to use it. Yeah, it's not going to happen. So we don't mess with that at all. If you have a smart speaker, you can listen like that as well. Just ask it to play 94.5 KSMB. All right, here's what I want to share with you. Those are into health hacks. I am big time, but I research that as well. I don't jump on the, like all my peptide bros. I'm sorry. I'm not sure about that yet. Some swear by it. But I don't think the first clinicals are official on that. I'm going to wait. I'm interested. I'm going to wait on the peptides. I'm going to wait. But here is the next wellness drink if you are interested. Healthy, non-alcoholic beer is supposed to be a thing. I read this morning on Men's Fitness. They sent me these little emails. And that's supposed to be the next wellness drink trend. Functional beer, non-alcoholic brew that is fortified with beneficial ingredients like vitamins and supplements. You could say that about almost any energy drink, except the ones that are loaded with sugar. Since tomorrow's National Beer Day, I thought I'd bring it up today. Why wait? Functional beer. Like if you just told me, hey, have you tried a functional beer? I wouldn't know what the heck that is. So I had to do some digging. But it's loaded with all the ingredients, electrolytes, probiotics, all that stuff. I don't know what it's going to cost. I don't know if it's in the stores yet. I want to know what it's going to taste like. I'm very happy with Celsius. I did sugar-free Red Bull for the longest time. I did Red Bull before that until I realized how much sugar it was. And then I think it's the biotin in Red Bull keeps me awake. I cannot go to, it's not the caffeine. I have plenty of caffeine. There's something else in Red Bull. I think it's the biotin that keeps me awake. That's what I DJ with. You think I'm getting like plaster DJing? Nope. Nope, I just go in. I want to do my best job, so I don't drink at all. If I'm doing a wedding or a bar or a club, casino or prom or whatever it is, special, you know, corporate event, I don't drink. If you see a sugar-free Red Bull or Celsius, that's all I'm getting. If they don't have that, it's water. It's hard, trust me. But I'm interested in this. It's called functional beer, fortified with vitamins and supplements. If this is a thing, then all the energy drinks better move over and make some room on the shelves and in the coolers because it's probably going to take off. I'm interested. I want to know more. And what does it taste like? And what are the side effects? Are there any side effects? Celsius gives me a very, I don't know what it is about Celsius. I get a very relaxed feeling after drinking that. Like, I just had a Celsius. And I buy it by the case, like by the packs. I think it's a 12 or 24 count. And some places, if you're smart, you can find it for like a dollar a can. I'm all over that. But I am curious, I am interested in functional beer. If you've tried that or you know where it is, if it's out there already, let me know.
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0: Yeah, explain that when you get pulled over. No, no, it's not a beer. No, it's functional beer. Oh, get out of the car. I-10, this is going to be a Lafayette eastbound stall vehicle. Be careful this morning, 300 block of Southwest Evangelist Thruway. There's something on the thruway every day. Have you noticed that? It's either one side or the other side of the thruway. There's always something. There's not a morning I do the show where there's not something. Maybe two incidents, sometimes three on the thruway. Y'all be careful. 300 block of Southwest Evangelist Thruway. A hit and run occurred there. Another update's on the way in less than 15 minutes right here.
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3: Starting off this Thursday, warm, muggy, and quiet once again with temperatures in the mid to upper 70s. By the afternoon, nearing 92 degrees, we will see scattered showers and thunderstorms more widespread than yesterday as rain chances increase to 50 to 60%. A few of these storms can produce some heavy rains and gusty winds, and we should get some rain-cooled air by this evening. From the Storm Team 10 Weather Center, I'm Chris Cozart.
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Okay, you got his number one hit music station, 94.5 KSMB. All right, so I've already seen the video. It's not real, but the video of the SpaceX rocket slamming into the moon, a four-ton piece of SpaceX rocket, pa-pow, crashed into the moon early Wednesday at about 54 miles per hour. I think that's seven times the speed of sound. And apparently, it didn't do a whole lot of damage. It made a crater, of course, but there wasn't a big, gigantic explosion and a fire because there's really no atmosphere on the moon. However, that didn't stop the internet from making videos. One of them looked like it was a movie scene. NASA says the crash, here's the key word, likely blasted out a crater 60 feet wide and 12 feet deep. No danger to the Earth. Okay, so it's like the next day, I doubt it. It's been over 24 hours. I think we're good. But scientists hoping the impact will help us learn more about the moon and better get track of, get better tracking of space junk. I think they've already lost that, though. An astronomer who watched the event called the first signs of the crash an encouraging preliminary result. Now, I do want to know if there's video, because supposedly you had to really stare and stare hard and have really good eyesight. But if the skies were clear, there were no clouds, no fog, no mist, no Saharan dust, you were kind of supposed to be able to see it. But you were going to see, boosh. It wasn't like that. Now, there's a couple of misleading videos online, and people are swearing that's what it is. And it's not. Because it was like too close. It was like, someone was like in space floating about 50 miles away and had their cell phone out. It's that kind of video. You're going, okay, yeah, that's real.

0: this thing crashing into the moon, making a crater about 60 feet wide, 12 feet deep. There was no kaboosh, boom, boom, boom. It was more like a, and that was it. So if there's video, I want to see it, but there's a bunch of fake ones. I know three that I've seen in the last 12, 14 hours that are not real. Forecast today, a lot of sunshine, 50% chance of thunderstorms later today. It's going to be hot. Heat index, we got that. It's going to feel like it's 100 plus. And then tonight's low is going to be in the low to mid 70s. Right now it's 80. Don't forget, Yay's coming to the Caesar Superdome Friday, August 28th. We have tickets for you to win. If you cannot wait, go to... I'm sorry, I'm looking at something. I should not. On the Weather Channel right now, they're doing the weather. And there was a fly on the head of one of the... Or it's on our TV. I can't tell. There's a fly on one of the meteorologist's head while she's standing there doing the weather. She's not swatting it. That has to be here in the studio. But it looks like it's on her head, like on her forehead. I'm sorry for the distraction. I looked up and I saw that fly. I said, well, swat it. And I think the fly is here in the studio. I'm going to double check. In the meantime, Yay's going to be in the Caesar Superdome. We will have free tickets for you to win. As a matter of fact, listen this afternoon with Tyski. He's got your chances to happen happening right here after 2 o'clock today. This is going to be a big show. It's going to be a huge show. Yay, Caesar Superdome, Friday, August 28th. You may want to book a room now unless you're going to drive back, but listen for your chance to win after 2 today with Tyski here at 94.5 KSMB. Yeah, I think that fly is in the studio. My bad. But it looked like it was on TV, which would have been worse. All right, birthdays today. Happy birthday if your birthday is August 6th. Happy anniversary if your anniversary is today. Happy 14. This message says, happy 14 to my amazing stepson, Landon Seymour. Love, Mrs. Noel and Opelousas. Happy 14 to you, Landon. Hope you have a great day. And don't forget, it's not your birthday. It's your birthday month. The whole month is yours. Cody Sporty Como is 27 today. Ty Simpkins, celebrity birthday, is 25. The kid from Iron Man 3, Jurassic World, and Insidious movies, he is 25 today. Charlotte McKinney is 33 today. Adrian Curry is 44. Leslie Odom Jr. is 45 today. Travis McCoy from Gym Class Heroes, remember the song Cupid's Chokehold? 45 today. Soil Moon Fry is 50. Ever Carradine is 52 today. Also, Jerry Halliwell from the Spice Girls is 54 today. M. Night Shyamalan is 56 today. David Robinson, NBA legend, is 61 today. Kimberly Conrad is 64. Michelle Yeoh is 64 today. Randy DeBarge from the group from the 80s, the DeBarge family, is 68 today. Stephanie Kramer is 70. Katherine Hicks is 75 today. Dorian Harwood is 76 today. Private 8-Ball in Full Metal Jacket. Today is National Root Beer Float Day. If you want a long weekend off and don't want to have to go to work on Monday, your next chance is Labor Day weekend coming up in 29 days. Oh, add this to the list if you haven't already. 35 days until the NFL season kicks off. I'll have more birthdays tomorrow morning after 7:35 right here.
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0: Yeah, if you have birthdays or anniversaries, always email them to me, Bobby at KSMB.com, and I'll take care of the rest. As far as traffic this morning, 6800 Johnson Street, E. Broussard. 6800 Johnson, E. Broussard. That's a busy spot. Hit and run happening right there. 3300 West Pinnock of Bonnet Road. Another busy spot this morning. A minor accident and a hit and run occurred. 300 block of Southwest Evangeline Thruway. That was earlier this morning. So law enforcement still around that area. Be careful. Be safe. Crazy stuff going on out there early this morning. And another update's coming up just before 8 here at 94.5 KSMB.
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1: From the KLFY Newsroom, I'm George Faust. Funeral services continue this morning for Iberia Parish Police Chief Todd Dalbore, who passed away over the weekend at the age of 56. Visitation will be held at Evangeline Funeral Home from 11 a.m. to 12:30 p.m. A memorial mass of Christian burial will follow at Nativity of Our Lady Catholic Church in New Iberia beginning at 1 p.m. The New Iberia Police Department will render full law enforcement honors following the mass. Dalbore served more than 30 years in law enforcement and was appointed the first chief of the reestablished New Iberia Police Department in 2017. The community remembers him as more than just a leader, but as someone who transformed the way the public viewed the New Iberia Police Department as a whole. In other news this morning, in Acadia Parish, Church Point police are searching for a man wanted in connection with a shooting last week. Police say 21-year-old Desrin Freeman is wanted on charges including attempted first-degree murder, armed robbery, and theft of a firearm. Investigators say officers were called last Friday to Richard Circle, where a man was found with a gunshot wound to the abdomen. Police say Freeman may still be in the Church Point area. Anyone with information is asked to call the Church Point Police Department. That's a look at some of the news headlines. I'm George Faust from the KLFY Newsroom.
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2: Starting off this Thursday, warm, muggy, and quiet once again with temperatures in the mid to upper 70s. By the afternoon, nearing 92 degrees, we will see scattered showers and thunderstorms more widespread than yesterday as rain chances increase to 50 to 60%. A few of these storms can produce some heavy rains and gusty winds, and we should get some rain-cooled air by this evening. From the Storm Team 10 Weather Center, I'm Chris Kozar.
3: It is partly sunny at 80.
0: 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Traffic update.
3: 6800 Johnson Street at E. Broussard. Hit and run happened, so I don't know if somebody ran the light or was turning right, and then pow, but that person took off. 3300 West Pinnock Road at Bonnet. That's a busy place this morning, or any morning, really. Minor accident. Throw that in this morning to slow you down. 300 block of Southwest Evangeline Thruway. Hit and run occurred there. Another update coming up at about 8:10 here at 94.5 KSMB.
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0: Acadiana's number one hit music station, 94.5 KSMB. Lots of sunshine today, mixed in with clouds later today. Much later, 50% chance of thunderstorms in the forecast. It's going to feel like it's 100 plus. It's pretty vague. Just count on it feeling like it's 100 or even higher, unless it rains. It'll cool things off a little bit. High today, low 90s, the high today. Okay, but what it's going to feel like, that's the one to be concerned about. Stay hydrated, 100 plus. If you're going to be outside at all, delivery people, EMTs, law enforcement, tow truck drivers, construction, roofers, oil field. If you're working in an oil field pipe yard. Now, if you got a desk job, you know, or you're staying in that little trailer all day, you got AC. I'm talking about the oil field workers, pipe yard workers, construction, working outside, cranes, maybe if you're on a rig or something. Stay hydrated today. If your kids have sports, if you're playing pickleball, tennis, stay hydrated today. Anybody else, stay hydrated, because there's going to be some serious weather as far as heat goes. The heat index 100 plus. It is 80 right now. There's a discussion online. People were being asked. It's kind of weird, too, because it depends on your height, of course. But how many inches of your height are you willing to lose if somebody paid you? You want the numbers this morning? Now, whether you're tall or short, now if you're short, you're going, I don't give up nothing. Well, hang on. Hang on. People will give up. They'll give up some height for some money. Money is it's hard to get right now. Money's tight with a lot of people. So now people say, yeah, I'll give up some height. How many inches of your height are you willing to lose for money? Almost 20% said they give up 2 inches for $300,000. I mean, how do you give it up though? I know you don't know. Just chop it. Something's got to happen. I think this is just imaginary. 30% said they'd be willing to give up 10 inches for $50 million. So where would that, I'm doing it in my mind, like where would that put me? So I'm 6'2 and a little bit. Oh no. We might have to do a little less on that one. Yes, almost 20% say they give up 2 inches for $300,000. 9% say they give up 4 inches for $750,000. Oh, hold on, wait. Lump sum, no taxes? We got to know. Nowadays, we got to know. 16%, is it going straight to Venmo or what? 16% said they give up 6 inches for $2.5 million. 4% said they give up 8 inches for $7 million. But it gets crazy. 30% said they give up 10 inches for $50 million. I don't know if there's a surgery for this or what happens. I think people are just playing around. 78% of people have a price. The rest aren't budging. So that's it. So if people are asking, they're asking, it's a long discussion. I've been reading this all morning. But how many inches of your height would you give up for some money? 19%, almost 20% said they give up 2 inches for $300,000. Taxes, no taxes, lump sum. I got to know. Come on. I might do two. I might. And is it going to be painful? Is it going to hurt? All right, so that's of all. There's other things people could be concerned about right now. I'd rather read this stuff all morning than some of the whining and moaning and man, I'm seeing online about politics and COVID this and vaccine that. And man, it's ugly out there. So let's talk about losing our height for money instead. Much better topic. The weather today, again, stay hydrated. It's going to be brutally hot. I'm not messing around with this forecast. I don't want you to be messing around with it either. If you've got kids at camp, or they're camping or sports activities, football, whatever they're doing, make sure they're hydrated. Pets, don't forget about our pets. Don't forget about our farm animals. The other thing I want to mention, SPF, 50 plus. Don't mess around with it. Like I wouldn't use 2 or 4. Now, I know there's a trend online to tan with no SPF whatsoever. You're crazy. I'm going to tell you right now, you're crazy. I don't want to call people names, but you're crazy. You're begging for skin cancer. You're begging for a dermatologist to give you some bad news you don't want to hear. At least do 50 if you're going to be outside today or any day, because the sun can sneak up on you. It's not good. Right now it's 81.
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0: The only thing I have on the website this morning, 6800 Johnson and E. Broussard. A hit and run happened at that intersection. That's a busy one there. You've got CVS and Sonic. And if you're hungry, you go to Popeyes. But here's the thing. There's a slowdown this morning. Hit and run. 6800 Johnson E. Broussard. Another update's on the way in about 10 minutes or less at 94.5 KSMB.
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0: 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It's the season. All kinds of stuff going on. I told you about the hot air balloon in Zachary, Louisiana. That's going on next weekend. So if you're around Baton Rouge, maybe back at school at LSU, look to the north. You'll see hot air balloons in the air if the weather permits. Because I've been in a hot air balloon. I think that after a certain like mile per hour with the winds, I was told we couldn't do it. And we did do it. And we flew over Carencro and landed in some open field. And I was asking, like, what about the power? I'm thinking deep, too. What about power lines and all that? We'll be all right. But it's a lot of fun. If you can go up in a hot air balloon, if you haven't gone up, and I don't mean tethered at a fair, which is cool, go up and float. Like, if you ever go to California, go to wine country, you know, they go on those hot air balloon rides every day. Do that. Trust me, you'll love it. Now, the landing, that's a little rough. It's not going to be what you think. We're just going to touch down where we started. It doesn't work like that at all. But it's so peaceful and quiet. The one thing you'll notice if you ever get to go up in a hot air balloon, the peace and quiet up in the air is just, you don't notice it until like you get up there. And besides the, from the gas, whatever that is, it's quiet. It's just very, very quiet. So look for that next weekend in Zachary, Louisiana. Other things that are happening. I'll be a part of this one. Crowley Furball presenting Mutts and Magic August 22nd at the Crowley Rice Arena. It's going on from 7 till 10. It's going to be a night to help out the puppy dogs and kitty cats. And they would love for you to come, supporting local animal shelters and rescue organizations throughout Acadiana. That's the theme this year, Mutts and Magic. We'll transform the evening to a fairy tale inspired celebration while raising critical funds to help animals in need. I want to thank Mayor Chad for hiring me for that. Looking forward to that. There's been a lot of stuff going on. August 22nd, we'll see you there at the Rice Arena in Crowley. Would love for everybody to come out. Everybody loves dogs and cats, right? So we want to see you there and help out a great cause. So much happening. Like, people calling me for stuff. I'm getting booked up like in 2028. I didn't think people planned that far in advance. I mean, like not just weddings, but like festivals and bars and clubs and casinos. Everybody's planning in advance this year. I don't know what's going on, but like I'm 2028, I'm trying to keep track of what's going on. Updated forecast coming up this break. Busy show this morning. Thanks for all the shout outs and requests. If you have something for the show, maybe a public service announcement. That's what we're here for. We're licensed by the FCC not to play Sabrina Carpenter all day and all night. Not to play Spin Dad all day and all night, but also to help you out if you need help with your stuff, your organization, your group, your event. We'll promote it. 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I will get it on my morning show. I'll talk about it like crazy. And I'll make sure that Kiki's talking about it and Tykeski's talking about it. Plus, we have three other radio stations in this building, and I share your information with them. So everybody's talking about your event. Now, if you want to get away, haven't taken a vacation yet, and you would like for somebody else to pay for it, right here, we got you. Somber is going on tour, the You're the Reason tour. We got airfare, hotel, $500 spending money that can be yours. Plus, we'll get you floor seats to see Somber in the city that you choose. If you win this contest, you go down the itinerary, look at the cities available, where Somber's performing, you go, I want to go there, wherever it might be. Really cool city maybe you've always wanted to go to or you're in love with. You want to go check it out. You got to be qualified to win. So text in the keyword never, N-E-V-E-R. That is your national keyword. Never, 95819. 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
0: Not a whole lot happening this break. 900 block of Lafayette Street. Fire alarm commercial building. That means there's going to be fire trucks and law enforcement around that area. And 6800 Johnson at E. Broussard. Hit and run. Who did that? There's cameras all over the place. You're going to get busted. Go turn yourself in right now. E. Broussard, Johnson Street, hit and run happened. Another update's on the way in 15 minutes or less at 94.5 KSMB.
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5: Starting off this Thursday, warm, muggy, and quiet once again with temperatures in the mid to upper 70s. By the afternoon, nearing 92 degrees, we will see scattered showers and thunderstorms more widespread than yesterday as rain chances increase to 50 to 60%. A few of these storms can produce some heavy rains and gusty winds, and we should get some rain cooled air by this evening. From the Storm Team 10 Weather Center, I'm Chris Cozart.
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Acadiana's number one hit music station, 94.5 KSMB. Bobby Nova said in the morning, I feel like I dropped the ball this morning. You know what we haven't done in a good while? And I'm going to get you ready for the weekend warm-up tomorrow morning, which is always a lot of fun. We haven't done this right here. Nope, we haven't.

0: Acadiana's number one hit music station, 94.5 KSMB. It's Bobby Novosad in the morning. Weather, very hot, very sunny, and also clouds mixed in. Later today, a 50% chance of rain. That'll be thunderstorms likely this afternoon. The high today, low 90s. What's going to really matter is the heat index, 100 plus. So triple digits from 100 on up, you never know. To be safe, I'd go with 103. As long as it's not like 113, that gets ridiculous. Tonight's low in the mid-70s. Right now it is 80. Someone sent me a message. Say, hey, DJ, I heard you're playing at the Crowley Fur Ball. What would you play at a fundraiser for animals? Well, I'll tell you one song I'm going to play. If I don't play this, Crowley, send me home. I'm going to play some Wayne Toots as well, but I promise you. Not early. There's a time for this song. You play it about halfway through? And what's it called?
1: And him take life.
0: What? That's what I'm playing.
1: Light his cigarette.
0: Oh, yes, trust me. So, yes, I answered the question this morning with audio. I'm going to play a lot of fun music. I don't know if the animals are going to be there in cages or what the deal is. I've never DJed for an animal shelter fundraiser, but I'm looking forward to it. I want to thank Mayor Chad for having me for that. The Backhouse Bourbon Club featuring, it's going to be good. Richard LaBeouf and bourbon. This thing's scheduled 7 to 10. You throw in bourbon, it's probably going to go to 4 in the morning. Backhouse Bourbon Club will feature an exceptional selection of premium bourbons. They'll have a silent auction, fundraising opportunities. And we want you to come out and support all the local animal rescue organizations and maybe adopt an animal. Find them on Facebook. Crowley Furball on Facebook or use Eventbrite to get all the information. Saturday, August 22nd, Rice Festival Building in Crowley. I will see you there from 7 till 10. Mutts and Magic is the theme this year. Now, if you are someone who is, kind of dating, interested in dating, you're out there single, and you're having no luck here, I can tip you to a city that's about, let's say 6 hours away. There's no traffic. That's full of romance. And it's actually the third hottest city. If you're looking for romance, like you're done here or you've burned all your bridges here, are we going deep? I mean, it happens, right? So you got to get out of here, but you're still looking for romance. Okay, the first city at the top of the list is New York. Nashville, it's not that far, but you have to get on a plane to get there, is at number two. Here is the city that's about 6 hours away. Austin, Texas. I've loved that city for years. It's such a really cool city, really cool vibe. Look, the woke thing is kind of out of control, but I'm not here to talk about politics. I'm just saying that that part of it has changed, but it's still it is such a cool city. Austin, Texas. Our daughter Grace is into music, and I want to take her there one time so bad. I'm just afraid she won't come back. The lakes, the waterways, the scenery, the hills, everything about it. The downtown's getting a little, I don't want to say pew, pew, pew, or even brr. It's getting a little rough. But it is like 6th Street is just really cool. It's like a clean Bourbon Street, if there's such a thing. But it's also the place to go for romance. So people are looking for romance. 200.1 romance searches per 100,000 people in Austin, Texas. So if you're looking for, like, you're done here, you can't anymore, you've tried, you're male, you're female, you're done. Okay, it's that time of the year. Austin, Texas is the third romantic place to go if you're looking for romance. Chicago comes in at number four. Y'all feeling that one? I don't know. I mean, baby. I've been there a couple of times, but I don't know. When I go there, I'm thinking shopping and fun and excitement. I'm thinking romance. It doesn't look like a romantic place. Jacksonville, Florida. Not that far away. It's not destined, but it's not that far away. You'd have to fly there if you want to get there quick. Number five in the country for romance. So if you're looking for romance, you're looking for a

0: change, you got to move. If you're like I said, you could have burned all your bridges here, but people are looking for romantic getaways, date ideas, like date night ideas, proposal locations, all included in this, anniversary ideas, romantic restaurants. There you go. Austin, Texas is your closest bet.
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0: 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That's a busy intersection. Be careful, be safe. I'll have another update in about 10 minutes or less here at 94.5 KSMB.
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1: From the KLFY Newsroom, I'm George Faust. Funeral services continue this morning for Iberia Parish Police Chief Todd Dalbore, who passed away over the weekend at the age of 56. Visitation will be held at Evangeline Funeral Home from 11 a.m. to 12:30 p.m. A memorial mass of Christian burial will follow at Nativity of Our Lady Catholic Church in New Iberia beginning at 1 p.m. The New Iberia Police Department will render full law enforcement honors following the mass. Dalbore served more than 30 years in law enforcement and was appointed the first chief of the reestablished New Iberia Police Department in 2017. The community remembers him as more than just a leader, but as someone who transformed the way the public viewed the New Iberia Police Department as a whole. In other news this morning, in Acadia Parish, Church Point police are searching for a man wanted in connection with a shooting last week. Police say 21-year-old Desrin Freeman is wanted on charges including attempted first-degree murder, armed robbery, and theft of a firearm. Investigators say officers were called last Friday to Richard Circle, where a man was found with a gunshot wound to the abdomen. Police say Freeman may still be in the Church Point area. Anyone with information is asked to call the Church Point Police Department. That's a look at some of the news headlines. I'm George Faust from the KLFY Newsroom.
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2: Starting off this Thursday, warm, muggy, and quiet once again with temperatures in the mid to upper 70s. By the afternoon, nearing 92 degrees, we will see scattered showers and thunderstorms more widespread than yesterday as rain chances increase to 50 to 60%. A few of these storms can produce some heavy rains and gusty winds, and we should get some rain-cooled air by this evening. From the Storm Team 10 Weather Center, I'm Chris Kozar.
3: Nope, I still want snow. I'm sorry. Right now it's partly sunny at 84.
0: 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Traffic update.
3: Okay, not like a lot of snow, because we got aggravated with that, remember? It was like too much snow, but just a little bit. 2700 Riceland at Ridge. It's out in the country. Okay, there's a stop sign there, a four-way stop. I don't think somebody stopped. There's a hit and run that happened, so be aware of that slowdown. Riceland at Ridge, 6800 Johnson, E. Broussard, also a busy intersection. Hit and run happened there as well. More updates on your drive home will happen after 2 today with Tyski here at 94.5 KSMB.
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0: It's number one hit music station, 94.5 KSMB. All right, for all my listeners that are really, really funny, you're going to have jokes. You're going to have jokes this break because I have a story for you I've been saving since 5:59 this morning. Ready? Okay, so get your jokes ready. Get your get your memes ready for this as well. Viagra may be doing more than treating you-know-what, ED. There's a new study out this morning that suggests the drug's active ingredient could also help slow the spread of cancer. I swear. Researchers found that Viagra may make it harder. It's in the story for cancer cells to use cholesterol, which they need to break away from a tumor and spread to other parts of the body. Scientists say combining Viagra with cholesterol-lowering drugs could one day be a new way to fight cancer. One researcher said they've even discovered a new biological pathway that could interfere with cancer's ability to spread. This is great news. But though the findings are promising, researchers stress it's too early to say if Viagra prevents or treats cancer, and more studies in humans are still needed. Okay, now you can start sending the memes and the jokes. I know how y'all are. Come on. You got me. 337-920-KSMB, 337-920-5762. Unless you got a really good one, email bobby@ksmb.com. On the other side of that, all the jokes, that's good news. That is really good news. I know that some like gym rats are using Viagra and Cialis to work out. Look, I'm just telling you what people are doing right now. It's better than something illegal. A lot of sunshine in the forecast today. 50% chance of thunderstorms this afternoon. High today, low 90s. Here's what's important to be aware of. The heat index will be 100 plus. It is 81. Oh, if you're looking for something to do this weekend, guess what is back at Blackham Coliseum? Acadiana Roller Derby. ARD is back. They're getting ready. Doubleheader this Saturday. Doors open at 4. The first whistle is at 5 o'clock. They'll be taking on West Florida Roller Derby from Pensacola, Florida. They're going to have the main event with a special mashup bout featuring skaters from various leagues mixed between teams for all the fun. So the game starts at 5 o'clock. Get the early doors open at 4 at Blackham Coliseum. Tickets are only $15. And if you need more details, find them on social media. And I want to thank Rachel Disasterpiece Cobb for sending me all this information. Acadiana Roller Derby is back at Blackham Coliseum this weekend. If you're vehicle shopping now or in the back of your mind, you're doing it. Then that's how we shop, right? 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

SMB with Bobby Nova Sad in the morning. Later this afternoon after 2, Tyski has a chance to win tickets to see Ye at Caesar Superdome Friday, August 28th. 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

0: Okay, you got us number one here, Music Station 94.5 KSMB. All right, so we're going to have heat today in the forecast. Heat index will be 100 plus. Anything up around there, 100, 105, I don't think it'll be 108, 110, probably around 103, but still, anything in triple digits is something to be concerned about. Stay hydrated. If you are doing anything outdoors or know someone that is, take care of pets and farm animals. Farm animals. And check on family members as well. And if you have kids that are at like camps, you know, sporting camps, athletics or anything, gymnastics, football, whatever they're doing, make sure everybody is hydrated. We'll give you an updated forecast out of this break. Bottom line, it's going to be hot. Oh, I want to send you somewhere far away. I don't want you to pay for it. I want you to go to a concert to see Somber, and you would bring somebody with you. Now, we always say it's okay to go by yourself. More and more people are traveling by themselves. Less drama. They just want to get away and do stuff that other people may not want to do. If that's you, it doesn't matter. We'll give you two tickets. You can just stretch out on the plane, stretch out in the hotel room. We'll give you floor seats for Somber in the city that you choose if you win, and we'll throw in $500 spending money. Use it all on yourself. Keyword to text in, win all of that to be qualified to win. Are you ready? I want you to win this contest. It's never, N-E-V-E-R, 95819 is where you text it into. Keyword, national keyword, never text it in, the 95819. So if you win the contest and we call you up, then you got to decide what city you want to see Somber in. So like if you're like all about Miami and Somber's in Miami, boom. If you've always wanted to go to L.A. or New York or Chicago or, you know, I mean, you could go to Houston, but Houston, you could drive there in 3 hours. Take advantage of this. Go somewhere cool, but you got to win. So again, keyword is never text it in, the 95819, and you are qualified to win. Eon of Lafayette can help you lose stubborn body fat, and they can do it effectively. 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Get the look you want without having to pay over and over and over or get on some diet plan or lipo or anything else. And I don't think you want an injection, right? Yeah, it works, but you got to keep going back. Eon of Lafayette, sometimes you're one and done with this. Remove, kill unwanted fat cells from your body. So if you got some fat cells clinging on the inside, not anymore if you go to Eon of Lafayette. Lose up to 2 inches after your first treatment. It's targeted fat reduction. They could do the full abdomen in about 60 minutes. You get the shape you want. If you got action up front, you want to go away, they can help you. On the sides or even the back, call and get all of the information at 337-453-2662. It's Eon of Lafayette. They're all over, but here in Acadiana, 337-453-2662. They're at 2020 Rue Promenade, Suite 2020 in River Ranch. Men are doing this. Ladies are doing this. You can too. Find out more and also go to their website by going to eonoflouisiana.com.
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11: Showers and thunderstorms more widespread for the rest of your Thursday, with rain chances at 50 to 60%. And a few of these can produce some heavy rains and gusty winds. Otherwise, hot and sticky. Temperatures lower 90s. It feels like the triple digits until you get some rainfall to cool things down. And those showers and storms will start to end this evening, settling back down tonight, staying warm and muggy as we drop to around 77 degrees. On your Friday, highs will be in the low to mid 90s. With another round of afternoon scattered showers and thunderstorms. From the Storm Team 10 Weather Center, I'm Chris Kozar.
0: It is partly sunny at 86.
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The Powerball jackpot continues to climb. Nobody won last night. It's now up to $856 million. But if you take the cash, $372 million, you'll be good, right?

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It is Kiki Garcia. You want to go see Somber? I've got your chance to win coming up later on this hour, 94.5 KSMB.

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0: KVL's number one hit music station, 94.5 KSMB. There is a new trend. It's called day capping. More and more people are doing this. Okay. They're deciding to eat, drink earlier in the evening, and they're calling it a day cap. Sometimes they do it at lunchtime too. They have a little wine with their lunch. My mom called that a Thursday. I don't know what you're talking about, but day capping. Are you a day capper? 337-920 KSMB. 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
2: Showers and thunderstorms more widespread for the rest of your Thursday, with rain chances at 50 to 60%. And a few of these can produce some heavy rains and gusty winds. Otherwise, hot and sticky. Temperatures lower 90s. It feels like the triple digits until you get some rainfall to cool things down. And those showers and storms will start to end this evening.

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Wedged between not one, but two junkyards on the border between Lafayette and Scott. This is 94.5. I paint the town red. Bleed me dry like a goddamn vampire. KSNB.

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We've got your chance to win a trip to go see Somber. 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

0: 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This song is all over my TikTok because I swear every realtor in the world uses it in their videos for their houses. I know. 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
1: 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I really love

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0: 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It is Kiki Garcia. I mean, are we to the weekend yet? Practically, right? It is Baby Friday after all. So is this the weekend I take my husband to go see The Odyssey? Probably not. You know why? That movie is so long, 3 hours. Can't we just stay home and stream The Devil Wears Prada 2? It's like the highest watched Disney Hulu movie ever on streaming, according to new research. Isn't that better? 94.5 KSMB.
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2: Showers and thunderstorms more widespread for the rest of your Thursday, with rain chances at 50 to 60%. And a few of these can produce some heavy rains and gusty winds. Otherwise, hot and sticky. Temperatures lower 90s. It feels like the triple digits until you get some rainfall to cool things down. And those showers and storms will start to end this evening, settling back down tonight, staying warm and muggy as we drop to around 77 degrees. On your Friday, highs will be in the low to mid 90s. With another round of afternoon scattered showers and thunderstorms. From the Storm Team 10 Weather Center, I'm Chris Kozar.
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No, I don't know how I'm going to get my husband to watch The Devil Wears Prada 2. I know he used to watch the first one with me and my daughter all the time. 94.5 KSMB.

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0: 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Are you ready? Here it is. It is pretty. Pretty. Text it to 95819 for a chance to win a trip for two to go see Somber in a city of your choice. Pretty is the national keyword. Pretty. 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

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Back to school shopping is not cheap, that's for sure. 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

0: sir, to dump people for you. They get on the call, they end it for people who know it's over, clearly, kindly, and on their behalf. 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
2: Showers and thunderstorms more widespread for the rest of your Thursday, with rain chances at 50 to 60%. And a few of these can produce some heavy rains and gusty winds. Otherwise, hot and sticky. Temperatures lower 90s. It feels like the triple digits until you get some rainfall to cool things down. And those showers and storms will start to end this evening, settling back down tonight, staying warm and muggy as we drop to around 77 degrees. On your Friday, highs will be in the low to mid 90s. With another round of afternoon scattered showers and thunderstorms. From the Storm Team 10 Weather Center, I'm Chris Kozar.
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1: Jay White, turn me up. Miami. That's all my scammers and my kid money.

McKinney on those number one hit music station, 94.5 KSMB. Some people are saying this should be the summer song of 2026. It's still Lefty with Boston. On a

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I could use a little trip away. That sounds good to me. 94.5 KSMB.

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All right, bestie, do we have a plan for the weekend? Are we doing anything? Or are we just chilling at home? You know what? 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

0: 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I'm out of here, but you know my bestie. He's coming up next. Next, you know that your girl can talk, okay? Tyski is coming up next. He's my bestie, but I'll let you borrow him just this afternoon, okay? 94.5 KSMB.
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3: Showers and thunderstorms more widespread for the rest of your Thursday, with rain chances at 50 to 60%. And a few of these can produce some heavy rains and gusty winds. Otherwise, hot and sticky. Temperatures lower 90s. It feels like the triple digits until you get some rainfall to cool things down. And those showers and storms will start to end this evening, settling back down tonight, staying warm and muggy as we drop to around 77 degrees. On your Friday, highs will be in the low to mid 90s. With another round of afternoon scattered showers and thunderstorms. From the Storm Team 10 Weather Center, I'm Chris Kozar.
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Acadiana's number one hit music station, 94.5 KSMB. And man, I've got besties fighting over me. Kiki, what'd you get me into here? Let's talk about UL basketball and where they're taking a game to. It's coming up in 3 minutes, 94.5 KSMB.

0: Acadiana's number one hit music station, 94.5 KSMB. What is going on? It's DJ Tyski, and yep, it is Thursday, if you did not know. So, yeah, those of you who went out last night and are just now waking up, you know what? You already slept through work. Hopefully, you have time left on your payroll to get paid for today, because you're probably not going to make it in. Either way, I've been through those moments, so yeah, it's all right. But the Louisiana Raging Cajuns men's basketball team will officially tip off the 26-27 season with back to Blackham on Friday, September 25th at Blackham Coliseum. 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So they're going to have a lot of great stuff happening out there. So yeah, doors open at 6 o'clock. 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
1: Okay, Deanna's number one hit music station, 94.5 KSMB. And who's excited now that preseason football kicks off tonight? 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

0: Acadiana's number one hit music station, 94.5 KSMB. What's going on? It's DJ Tyski. And yes, football is back. Now, college football don't start until the end of this month. I think it's like September. But you got the Hall of Fame game tonight. Carolina taking on Arizona. And after that, next week, we start kicking off that preseason. Oh, man, it's going to be crazy. I'm excited. The one thing, though, is that I don't know if the guys are getting a fantasy football league going again this year. I guess everybody's broke or something. I don't know. I guess they took all their money last year by winning first place. But if anybody's got room for, you know, extra people to be in your league, hit me up. I'm down to play. Anyways, stick around. More music coming up this afternoon on 94.5 KSMB.
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2: Showers and thunderstorms more widespread for the rest of your Thursday, with rain chances at 50 to 60%. And a few of these can produce some heavy rains and gusty winds. Otherwise, hot and sticky. Temperatures lower 90s. It feels like the triple digits until you get some rainfall to cool things down. And those showers and storms will start to end this evening, settling back down tonight, staying warm and muggy as we drop to around 77 degrees.

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0: Indiana's number one hit music station, 94.5 KSMB. That is Kehlani and Usher with your favorite song. What is it? It is Shoulda Never. What's going on? It's DJ Tyski hanging out with you and giving you some a little bit of info on what's going on in Crowley on August 22nd. It is the Mutts and Magic. Now, the Crowley Furball is putting this on, and what it is it's an unforgettable evening dedicated to supporting local animal shelters and rescue organizations throughout Acadiana. So this year's theme is Mutts and Magic, and it will transform the evening into a fairy tale inspired celebration while raising critical funds to help out animals in need. Now, it's going to be at the Rice Festival building in Crowley. Fundraising benefit locating benefiting local animal shelters and animal rescue organizations. So, yes, it's Saturday, August 22nd. 94.5 KSMB.
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0: Well, looking at traffic, looks like we got some stuff going on out there. Minor accident, 2600 North University Avenue. Another fender bender, 3000 West Congress Street. Stalled vehicle, 6100 Cameron Street. And another stalled vehicle at 4600 US Highway 90 East in Broussard. Now, there is a hit and run. Suspect leaving the scene at 120 North Ambassador Caffrey Parkway, right there by I-10. And a major accident to look out for at 2315 Kali Saloon. That's right there by Lake Farm Road. So be careful. Your next traffic update coming up in 30 minutes or less on Acadiana's number one hit music station, 94.5 KSMB.
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You can win a flyaway to see him in a city of your choice. 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

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And is there such a thing as an eating window? Let's find out. 3 minutes away.

0: ever get one of those, don't do it. 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Yeah. 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Uh-huh. 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Another positive? 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
0: Got a minor accident at 2600 North University Avenue. Stalled vehicle, 6100 Cameron Street. Hit and run. Suspect leaving the scene at 120 North Ambassador Caffrey Parkway. Looks like there's a minor accident. 2315 Kali Saloon. Another traffic accident. 600 Duyon Road. And a stalled vehicle. 300 South and I-49 in Karen Crow. Be careful. 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

Acadiana's number one hit music station, 94.5 KSMB. What's going on? It's DJ Tyski. And don't you just love it when your company uses emails to try to fish you out of something, you know, just to catch you doing something that you're not supposed to? Oh, yeah, I got one. And you know what the red flag on it was? Is that they asked for your social security number and your bank account. Nobody gives that out, not even over the phone or through email. So if you ever

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2: Showers and thunderstorms more widespread for the rest of your Thursday, with rain chances at 50 to 60%, and a few of these can produce some heavy rains and gusty winds. Otherwise, hot and sticky. Temperatures lower 90s. It feels like the triple digits until you get some rainfall to cool things down. And those showers and storms will start to end this evening, settling back down tonight, staying warm and muggy as we drop to around 77 degrees. On your Friday, highs will be in the low to mid 90s. With another round of afternoon scattered showers and thunderstorms. From the Storm Team 10 Weather Center, I'm Chris Kozon.
3: It's mostly cloudy and 82.

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0: Acadiana's number one hit music station, 94.5 KSMB, is DJ Tyski, and the Junior League of Lafayette's annual Tinsel and Treasures Holiday Market returns to the Cajun Dome Convention Center Saturday, September 24th. And you know what? There's going to be a raffle kickoff party sponsored by Lee Michaels Fine Jewelry. That is going to be happening on Wednesday, August 19th. At Lee Michaels Fine Jewelry, located at 4235 Ambassador Caffrey, from like 5:30 to 7:30. And then the holiday market is going to be happening September 24th. General admission, $15. And then Friday, then that Saturday, every single day is $15. Kids 10 and under are admitted free. But here's the deal. You got to go to ladies' night, which is going to be on that Friday from 5 to 8. They're going to have music and signature cocktails for purchase. So that's the one you're wanting to go to, right, ladies? So are you making your plans right now? 94.5 KSMB.
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0: Hit run suspect leaving the scene. 120 North Ambassador Caffrey Parkway and I-10. A minor accident. 2315 Collie Saloon. There is another traffic accident. No injuries at 600 Duyon Road. 3800 Ambassador Caffrey Parkway and Robley. There is a traffic accident. Unknown injuries and another traffic accident. Unknown injuries at 1107 Moss Street. So be careful on those roads. Your next traffic update coming up in 30 minutes or less on Acadiana's number one hit music station, 94.5 KSMB.
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And are you ready to get it on with the 5 o'clock blast off? 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

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And I got you a frazzled solution, because every now and then we get that feeling of being frazzled. Well, let me help you out. Coming up here in about 3 minutes. So let's vibe out to some JB, Justin Bieber with Daisies on 94.5 KSMB.

Acadiana's number one hit music station, 94.5 KSMB. And have you ever no. Feeling frazzled. That's what we're talking about. I'm going to get to that other one later on in the next hour. But you ever feel like you just want to tear your hair out? Well, you got to be aware of what's stressing you, okay? We all get frazzled. Well, I'm here to give you the solution to that, because researchers found out that mental energy drains, including too much screen time, hanging around negative or demanding people, and living in a cluttered environment. Now, to enhance your mental energy, you got to read more, spend time with people who have a positive attitude, and stay organized, and don't overschedule your time, because your time is precious to you, right? Time is something we can never get back, so make sure you don't overschedule it. If you need any more tips or what else we can add, text me 337-920-KSMB.

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1: Got a hit run suspect leaving the scene. 100 North Ambassador Caffrey Parkway. 2315 Collie Saloon. Look out for that minor accident. Major accident. 3800 Ambassador Caffrey Parkway. 1100 Louisiana Avenue. Rescue squad needed out there. Fire department and the police are on the scene. And a minor accident. 3800 Moss Street. Be careful. 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
2: Showers and thunderstorms more widespread for the rest of your Thursday, with rain chances at 50-60%. And a few of these can produce some heavy rains and gusty winds. Otherwise, hot and sticky. Temperatures lower 90s. It feels like the triple digits until you get some rainfall to cool things down. And those showers and storms will start to end this evening, settling back down tonight, staying warm and muggy as we drop to around 77 degrees. On your Friday, highs will be in the low to mid 90s. With another round of afternoon scattered showers and thunderstorms. From the Storm Team 10 Weather Center, I'm Chris Kozar.
3: It's mostly cloudy and 83.

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0: 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So have you ever snooped into your husband's stuff? I mean, fair question, right? Of course you have. Because trust is the key to all good marriages. I'm telling you. But women, sometimes they get curious about their husband's activities. 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So fellas, if your ladies are snooping in your stuff, what are they going to find? 94.5 KSMB.
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0: 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Another minor accident, 4200 Ambassador Caffrey. So be careful out there. If you see traffic happening, shoot me a text. 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
10: Showers and thunderstorms more widespread for the rest of your Thursday, with rain chances at 50-60%, and a few of these can produce some heavy rains and gusty winds. Otherwise, hot and sticky, temperatures lower 90s. It feels like the triple digits until you get some rainfall to cool things down. And those showers and storms will start to end this evening, settling back down tonight, staying warm and muggy as we drop to around 77 degrees. On your Friday, highs will be in the low to mid 90s. With another round of afternoon scattered showers and thunderstorms. From the Storm Team 10 Weather Center, I'm Chris Kozar.
11: It's mostly cloudy and 85.

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0: Acadiana's number one hit music station, 94.5 KSMB. What's going on? 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So here's something crazy. When it comes to sex, men prefer stupid women. Yep, I'm telling you right now, according to the Journal of Personality and Social Psychology, when scientists research what qualities are important to men in a sex partner, as opposed to a marriage partner, the preference for intelligence drops right off the scale. Now, if a man wants to sleep with a woman or not marry her, he would prefer that she be below average intelligence. I don't know. Is this true? 94.5 KSMB.
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Right now, to qualify to win that Somber Fly Away to see him on tour, city of your choice. Good luck.

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